0: From the MyBash area, here's your forecast for tonight. A slight chance of showers, then partly cloudy skies after midnight and a low of 64. Tomorrow, sunny and bright with a high of 85. Tomorrow night, clear skies with a low of 61. On Monday, sunny with a high of 87. Monday night, clear with a low of 66. That's your MyBash area forecast. I'm J.D. Allison.
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5: From the My Bash area, here's your forecast for tonight. A slight chance of showers, then partly cloudy skies after midnight and a low of 64. Tomorrow, sunny and bright with a high of 85. Tomorrow night, clear skies with a low of 61. On Monday, sunny with a high of 87. Monday night, clear with a low of 66. That's your My Bash area forecast. I'm J.D. Allison.
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3: From the My Bash area, here's your forecast for tonight. A slight chance of showers, then partly cloudy skies after midnight and a low of 64. Tomorrow, sunny and bright with a high of 85. Tomorrow night, clear skies with a low of 61. On Monday, sunny with a high of 87. Monday night, clear with a low of 66. That's your My Bash area forecast. I'm J.D. Allison.
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3: From the MyBash area, here's your forecast for tonight. A slight chance of showers, then partly cloudy skies after midnight and a low of 64. Tomorrow, sunny and bright with a high of 85. Tomorrow night, clear skies with a low of 61. On Monday, sunny with a high of 87. Monday night, clear with a low of 66. That's your MyBash area forecast. I'm J.D. Allison.
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3: From the My Bash area, here's your forecast for tonight. A slight chance of showers, then partly cloudy skies after midnight and a low of 64. Tomorrow, sunny and bright with a high of 85. Tomorrow night, clear skies with a low of 61. On Monday, sunny with a high of 87. Monday night, clear with a low of 66. That's your My Bash area forecast. I'm J.D. Allison.
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1: Hey, Hollis, go get your brother Hezron and your sister Huggins. 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
2: From the Wabash area, here's your forecast for tonight. A slight chance of showers, then partly cloudy skies after midnight and a low of 64. Tomorrow, sunny and bright with a high of 85. Tomorrow night, clear skies with a low of 61. On Monday, sunny with a high of 87. Monday night, clear with a low of 66. That's your Wabash area forecast. I'm J.D. Allison.
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2: From the Mibash area, here's your forecast. For the rest of the morning, you have a 20% chance of showers and thunderstorms that'll be mostly cloudy with lows in the mid-60s. As we head into the day, it's going to be sunny with highs in the mid-80s and northeast winds 5 to 10 miles an hour. And for Sunday night, it'll be clear with lows in the lower 60s and northeast winds 5 to 10 miles an hour. That's your Mibash area forecast. I'm Troy Alcorn.
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2: From the My Bash area, here's your forecast. For the rest of the morning, you have a 20% chance of showers and thunderstorms that'll be mostly cloudy with lows in the mid-60s. As we head into the day, it's going to be sunny with highs in the mid-80s and northeast winds 5 to 10 miles an hour. And for Sunday night, it'll be clear with lows in the lower 60s and northeast winds 5 to 10 miles an hour. That's your My Bash area forecast. I'm Troy Alcorn.
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3: From the My Bash area, here's your forecast. For the rest of the morning, you have a 20% chance of showers and thunderstorms that'll be mostly cloudy with lows in the mid-60s. As we head into the day, it's going to be sunny with highs in the mid-80s and northeast winds 5 to 10 miles an hour. And for Sunday night, it'll be clear with lows in the lower 60s and northeast winds 5 to 10 miles an hour. That's your My Bash area forecast. I'm Troy Alcorn.
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2: From the MyBash area, here's your forecast. For the rest of the morning, you have a 20% chance of showers and thunderstorms that'll be mostly cloudy with lows in the mid-60s. As we head into the day, it's going to be sunny with highs in the mid-80s and northeast winds 5 to 10 miles an hour. And for Sunday night, it'll be clear with lows in the lower 60s and northeast winds 5 to 10 miles an hour. That's your MyBash area forecast. I'm Troy Alcorn.
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2: From the Mibash area, here's your forecast. For the rest of the morning, you have a 20% chance of showers and thunderstorms that'll be mostly cloudy with lows in the mid-60s. As we head into the day, it's going to be sunny with highs in the mid-80s and northeast winds 5 to 10 miles an hour. And for Sunday night, it'll be clear with lows in the lower 60s and northeast winds 5 to 10 miles an hour. That's your Mibash area forecast. I'm Troy Alcorn.
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3: From the MyBash area, here's your forecast. For the rest of the morning, you have a 20% chance of showers and thunderstorms that'll be mostly cloudy with lows in the mid-60s. As we head into the day, it's going to be sunny with highs in the mid-80s and northeast winds 5 to 10 miles an hour. And for Sunday night, it'll be clear with lows in the lower 60s and northeast winds 5 to 10 miles an hour. That's your MyBash area forecast. I'm Troy Alcorn.
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2: From the My Bash area, here's your forecast. For the rest of the morning, you have a 20% chance of showers and thunderstorms. It'll be mostly cloudy with lows in the mid-60s. As we head into the day, it's going to be sunny with highs in the mid-80s and northeast winds 5 to 10 miles an hour. And for Sunday night, it'll be clear with lows in the lower 60s and northeast winds 5 to 10 miles an hour. That's your My Bash area forecast. I'm Troy Alcorn.
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4: From the My Bash area, here's your forecast. For the rest of the morning, you have a 20% chance of showers and thunderstorms. It'll be mostly cloudy with lows in the mid-60s. As we head into the day, it's going to be sunny with highs in the mid-80s and northeast winds 5 to 10 miles an hour. And for Sunday night, it'll be clear with lows in the lower 60s and northeast winds 5 to 10 miles an hour. That's your My Bash area forecast. I'm Troy Alcorn.
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2: From the Mibash area, here's your forecast. For the rest of the morning, you have a 20% chance of showers and thunderstorms that'll be mostly cloudy with lows in the mid-60s. As we head into the day, it's going to be sunny with highs in the mid-80s and northeast winds 5 to 10 miles an hour. And for Sunday night, it'll be clear with lows in the lower 60s and northeast winds 5 to 10 miles an hour. That's your Mibash area forecast. I'm Troy Alcorn.
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3: From the My Bash area, here's your forecast. For the rest of the morning, you have a 20% chance of showers and thunderstorms that'll be mostly cloudy with lows in the mid-60s. As we head into the day, it's going to be sunny with highs in the mid-80s and northeast winds 5 to 10 miles an hour. And for Sunday night, it'll be clear with lows in the lower 60s and northeast winds 5 to 10 miles an hour. That's your My Bash Area forecast. I'm Troy Alcorn.
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0: going to be sunny with highs in the mid-80s and northeast winds 5 to 10 miles an hour. And for Sunday night, it'll be clear with lows in the lower 60s and northeast winds 5 to 10 miles an hour. That's your My Bash Area forecast. I'm Troy Alcorn.
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We gotta take a quick break. 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
2: From the My Bash area, here's your forecast. For the rest of the morning, you have a 20% chance of showers and thunderstorms that'll be mostly cloudy with lows in the mid-60s. As we head into the day, it's going to be sunny with highs in the mid-80s and northeast winds 5 to 10 miles an hour. And for Sunday night, it'll be clear with lows in the lower 60s and northeast winds 5 to 10 miles an hour. That's your My Bash area forecast. I'm Troy Alcorn.
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2: From the My Bash area, here's your forecast. Today is going to be sunny with temperatures in the middle 80s. Skies will be clear tonight, lows in the lower 60s. Monday, a sunny day, getting into the upper 80s. Clear skies for Monday night with lows in the mid 60s. A sunny, hot day Tuesday, highs in the lower 90s. Wednesday, sunny and hot, highs again in the lower 90s. Thursday is going to be a sunny, hot day, high near 90. That's your My Bash area forecast. I'm meteorologist Jim Rinaldi.
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3: From the Maybash area, here's your forecast. Today's going to be sunny with temperatures in the middle 80s. Skies will be clear tonight, lows in the lower 60s. Monday, a sunny day, getting into the upper 80s. Clear skies for Monday night with lows in the mid 60s. A sunny, hot day Tuesday, highs in the lower 90s. Wednesday, sunny and hot, highs again in the lower 90s. Thursday is going to be a sunny, hot day, high near 90. That's your Maybash area forecast. I'm meteorologist Jim Rinaldi.
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2: From the Mibash area, here's your forecast. Today's going to be sunny with temperatures in the middle 80s. Skies will be clear tonight, lows in the lower 60s. Monday, a sunny day, getting into the upper 80s. Clear skies for Monday night with lows in the mid 60s. A sunny, hot day Tuesday, highs in the lower 90s. Wednesday, sunny and hot, highs again in the lower 90s. Thursday is going to be a sunny, hot day, high near 90. That's your Mibash area forecast. I'm meteorologist Jim Rinaldi.
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2: From the Maybash area, here's your forecast. Today's going to be sunny with temperatures in the middle 80s. Skies will be clear tonight, lows in the lower 60s. Monday, a sunny day, getting into the upper 80s. Clear skies for Monday night with lows in the mid 60s. A sunny, hot day Tuesday, highs in the lower 90s. Wednesday, sunny and hot, highs again in the lower 90s. Thursday is going to be a sunny, hot day, high near 90. That's your Maybash area forecast. I'm meteorologist Jim Rinaldi.
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2: From the My Bash area, here's your forecast. Today's going to be sunny with temperatures in the middle 80s. Skies will be clear tonight, lows in the lower 60s. Monday, a sunny day, getting into the upper 80s. Clear skies for Monday night with lows in the mid 60s. A sunny, hot day Tuesday, highs in the lower 90s. Wednesday, sunny and hot, highs again in the lower 90s. Thursday is going to be a sunny, hot day, high near 90. That's your My Bash area forecast. I'm meteorologist Jim Rinaldi.
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2: From the Maybash area, here's your forecast. Today's going to be sunny with temperatures in the middle 80s. Skies will be clear tonight, lows in the lower 60s. Monday, a sunny day, getting into the upper 80s. Clear skies for Monday night with lows in the mid 60s. A sunny, hot day Tuesday, highs in the lower 90s. Wednesday, sunny and hot, highs again in the lower 90s. Thursday is going to be a sunny, hot day, high near 90. That's your Maybash area forecast. I'm meteorologist Jim Rinaldi.
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3: From the Mibash area, here's your forecast. Today's going to be sunny with temperatures in the middle 80s. Skies will be clear tonight, lows in the lower 60s. Monday, a sunny day, getting into the upper 80s. Clear skies for Monday night with lows in the mid 60s. A sunny, hot day Tuesday, highs in the lower 90s. Wednesday, sunny and hot, highs again in the lower 90s. Thursday is going to be a sunny, hot day, high near 90. That's your Mibash area forecast. I'm meteorologist Jim Rinaldi.
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8: And today I have the pleasure of speaking with Jason Elkins. He is with the 77 Experience. They're coming to the Eagles Theater on Thursday, July 16th. Well, hello. This is Kara.
9: Hey, hello. This is Jason Elkins with the 77 Experience.
8: Absolutely it is. Hi, Jason. How are you today?
9: Doing well.
8: Good. Glad to hear your voice. Where are you at right now?
9: I am in Clarksville, Tennessee, which is an hour north of Nashville.
8: Okay. Yeah. How long have you been in that area?
9: My whole life.
8: Really?
9: Yeah. We live here, so we're off for a few days, then we go back out. But yeah. So we say we're based out of Nashville, which we are. We all live here, but we play to the top of Maine and the edge of Canada all the way down to Florida and everywhere in between.
8: That's so much fun. Yeah.
9: It is. It really is.
8: So how long have you been doing this particular project, the 77 Experience?
9: This particular project, going on 5 years.
8: Okay.
9: Yeah. So, awesome. Me and the guitar player, one of the guitar players, we have been in many other different tribute bands that were successful, like Eagles. I was in a Rolling Stones and a Motley Crue. He was in a Kiss and a Bon Jovi. And then we were like, you know, there's just 50 Kiss tributes. There's 50 Eagles tributes. There's all these Rolling Stones and Bon Jovis and all this stuff. What could we do different that can be a tribute that will stand alone? And we just started going through things, and let's do the whole decade of the 70s. Like, no, because you get some songs that sound 60s and you get some songs that sound 80s and that little bit in the middle. So we chose 1977, and it is going over very well. I mean, some of the biggest songs from that year you wouldn't have imagined came out of that year, but Hotel California, We Will Rock You, Come Sail Away, Brick House, I could keep going. Staying Alive, Bee Gees, right? So every song we do is a number one smash hit from that year, and people are just blown away. Usually our audience lived through it, so it's the older crowd, right? It's the 45 and up. Typically it's the up. It's usually the 60s and up mainly. Mm-hmm. And they lived it, and they're going, dang, I just can't believe that all these songs came out of that year. And it were, they were all number one smashers. Mm-hmm. In 1977, you know, and then we add video with it. So we have an intermission that we play old funny commercials and movie trailers and history moments and Orlando, Florida, 1977. And it shows like people walking around the city and cars going around and Saturday Night Live skits and Johnny Carson skits and all that kind of stuff in a little 15-minute intermission in between. We do two sets, an hour set, and it takes people back visually, like they lived through it. So they're like, hey Paul, that's the car we had, remember that? You know, so it's really hot and it's really popping, man. It really is. So, you know, if anywhere we go, if they have the older crowd, they're gonna want to come. I mean, that's just bottom line. If your crowd is the 20s and 30s, maybe not. I mean, some of them probably will like it, but not the majority, right? So we know what our niche is. We know what our market audience is, and it's, I mean, we're playing 100 shows a year, so something seems to be working.
8: I was going to say, you're doing something right, obviously.
9: Yeah, absolutely. It was a slow start in the beginning. I will say year one was, you know, we only did 6 shows year one because we didn't really know how to market it, right? Mm-hmm. It was like, you know, we're different. We're a tribute to the year, and it's really hard. But once we got out there and did those 6 shows, And then those six shows turned into repeat shows for the next year. So there's 12 shows, right? And then you just keep spreading the word. And then our guitar player is a marketing guru, and he just had this idea of a flyer. It's like, hey, this will just, it's a short little thing with our picture on it, and it just explains what we are. And since then, we've gained another probably 200 shows since that flyer's been created. So
6: isn't that wild?
9: Yep, it really is. So that's where we are. We do every genre. I mean, we do the punk rock. We do the country, very little, but I'm gonna say we touch on all genres. We're mainly a classic rock band, like the Journey, Foreigner, right? Mm-hmm. But we do touch on, we do like a 12-minute disco medley with all the disco hits. The punk, like I said, a little bit of punk, yacht rock, which back then it wasn't yacht rock. I don't know how old you are and if you lived during that time, but we called that, it was just easy listening or soft rock, right?
6: Back then, you know?
9: So we do all that, all of the player and the Orleans and all that good stuff, right? And then some country, we do some country as well. So if it was popping and it was hot in 1977, we're doing it.
6: Nice. So you picked a very good year to cover, that's for sure. I just missed the mark. I was born in 78, but I grew up on all of this music, of course.
9: My parents
6: listened to it, and I mean, it's my favorite era.
9: Mine too.
6: So good. So
9: yeah, I grew up, I was born in 72. Mm-hmm. But my thing was the 80s.
6: Yes.
9: But now that, you know, I like the 70s better, mm-hmm. Just overall. I love the 80s still, but I love the 70s more, my opinion. But we dressed the part too, so we all wear the white flared bell bottoms from 77.
6: Yes.
9: With the, you know, so we play the part. We don't wear wigs. Mm-hmm. We don't play the tracks. There's a lot of these tributes out there, and I'm not going to call them out by name, but I'm just going to let you know that they're not live. They'll play to a track, mm-hmm. which is like piped in. Vocals and piped in music and stuff like that, and we don't do that. Everything we do, we're 100% live. I mean, all six of us. I'll tell you one thing about us. I could say that our singer is the best I've ever been with because he can sing the Boston and the Queen and all that stuff. I could say that the two guitar players with the Eagles and myself, the drummer, like keyboard player, all that stuff's good. But my favorite part is all six of us sing lead. So our harmonies.
6: Oh.
9: They'll give you chills, man. I mean, it's unbelievable.
6: Ooh.
9: So I'm the drummer, so I do all the Eagles. I do the Don Henleys and all that stuff. And the guitar player will sing lead on three or four songs. The bass player sings lead on three or four songs. The keyboard player does the Elton John and the Steely Dan. You know what I mean? So it's all collective. It's because we've all been lead singers in other bands, mm-hmm. and then we come together. And yeah, it's something special. So it really is.
6: And you can tell that you just have a good time with it. You know, it's not just a job. You're not just out there, you know. I mean,
9: that's
6: obviously
9: funny you say that, Kara,
6: because
9: all the time I tell people, I say, you know what, this is our job, but it's not, if that makes sense.
6: Yes.
9: And what and they go, you do, because I'm telling you, we're probably having more fun or as much fun as the audience because we freaking love what we do, man. I mean, 100%. I tell you what, I played with some big time country stars that I'm not going to name that I did not have any fun with.
6: Mm-hmm.
9: I'm just going to tell you, it was not fun. It was not. And this is fun, right?
6: Yes.
9: We love it. We love what we do. And that's important because it shows when it's oozing out of your face and it's, you know, they can see the electricity coming out of you. They're going to have fun too.
6: Oh, that definitely, yes. That shows, it just radiates on stage. You can tell.
9: Absolutely. Yeah.
6: I love this. Well, our crowd, our type of crowd that we have here in Wabash, Indiana, like you'd mentioned, mm-hmm. Anywhere, it's going to span, anywhere between like, you know, 45 to 80 years old.
9: Yep.
6: And
9: that's us. That's us all day long, man. Yeah. Yep.
6: That's so awesome. Yeah. We love this kind of thing. And I tell you what sets you apart from it is I love how you integrate the 1977, like you said, the commercials and the different clips.
9: Yep.
6: That's good. That's just so fun. And, and people are going to be able to sing along.
9: Right. Absolutely. And during the show, while we're playing the songs, we have a slideshow that shows the album artwork and the band during that time, like the not
6: cool.
9: current, like new pictures, mm-hmm. but during that time that song was released, it shows, you know, 1977, you know, Journey Live 77, Houston, different things like that. So it kind of takes them back to where that band was at that time, right? What that album artwork looked like, what that Hotel California cover of the record looked like because they bought it, right? So, and it, you know, that kind of stuff. So,
6: so much fun, Jason.
9: Yeah,
6: this is
9: really
6: awesome.
9: Is.
6: We are so excited, yes, to be have you coming to Wabash, Indiana. I ask this, and I shouldn't ask this all the time because a lot of times it's hard to remember. I mean, have you been to our neck of the woods? Have you been around this around Indiana?
9: I have not. No, I have not. But our guitar player DG is from West Lafayette, the Purdue area. So
6: great.
9: So he's the reason one day they were like, yeah, it's going to work here. And I'm like, I'm telling you, it's going to work.
6: It's going to work. Yes, I will attest to it. It is going to work. The crowd that we have here in the area in this type of performance,
9: right.
6: We're going to have a blast. It's just going to be such a good time. And that Eagles Theater, there's something about it. I love it. It's just just an intimate, beautiful theater. You guys are just really going to have a good time. And it's one of those type theaters where you can really interact with the crowd. You know, you can see, you know, you can really see them and they can see you. And you just, it's just a really, really good venue. So this, you're going to have a good time. And
9: yeah, we can't wait. We can't wait. So
6: excellent. Well, Jason, we're looking forward to, we got you Thursday, July 16th. So that's right around the corner. That's not very far away. So
9: No, it's not.
6: Yeah. So we're having a good time just promoting you and looking forward to having you here. Yeah, just right around the corner. And I'll be there that night. So our radio station is doing the welcome. So I'll get a chance to actually meet you backstage before you go on. So I'm really looking forward to it. But where can we find more information about this? Where can we look you up and follow you?
9: Well, on any of the social media platforms, it's just at the 77 Experience. Mm-hmm. And then the website is the same thing, the77experience.com.
6: Awesome.
9: Should
6: we encourage our concert goers to even dress like, you know, put on their own concert t-shirts from that? It'd be fun.
9: You know what? Absolutely. And I'll tell you something else that we've done in other cities is we've said, hey, class of 1977, dress in your grooviest 1977 threads. And some places would even do a costume contest, right? For the grooviest. And there was this place out in Tennessee, deep Tennessee, way near Alabama line, that they actually got their class reunion. I mean, huge. It was like 10 or 12 schools come together for their reunion for class of 1977.
6: Okay.
9: That's cool. So, yes, I would encourage anyone from that era, if they lived it, break out your old Eagles concert shirts. If you got the disco stacks and your bell bottoms, hey, put them on, man. Let's get back to it, because we see that city to city wherever we go across the country. People want to live the part and dress the part, and it's so much fun, so cool. We love it. We encourage it and welcome it all day long.
6: I like that, Jason. We need that.
9: Yep.
6: I am looking forward to this. I will definitely put the word out and bring it. So we'll see. We'll see what we can do.
9: Awesome.
6: Well, thank you, Jason, for this conversation.
9: Absolutely.
6: Just love chatting with you. I can tell your energy just is oozing through the phone line. And
9: absolutely.
6: Yeah.
9: It's not forced. It's not forced. It's just part of us. And, you know, we are hugging each other backstage before we go on. We're hugging afterwards because it's fun, you know. And I've been in a lot of bigger bands, like I said before, in the past. And so has some of the other guys as well. It wasn't fun. It's like, why are we doing it? It's got to be fun. The people's got to enjoy it. You know, the people react off your electricity. If you're not giving them any, they're not going to really, you know, vibe on that, you know. So
6: I get it.
9: We love what we do. We do know that if anyone comes to the show that loves any of that music, they're going to go away and they're going to want to see us again. It's just, it's a fact. And it's a great show. It really is a great show. We are very proud of the brand and the product that we've created. And we look forward to finally being at the Eagles Theater, man. It's been a 4-year wait in progress, you know, to get here. So
6: we gotcha, and we're looking forward to it. Yay!
9: Absolutely, yeah. Cool.
6: All right, Jason. Well, fantastic. I am going to get the word out. Everybody's going to hear about this, and I just appreciate the conversation. And we'll see you on the 16th. Yeah.
9: Cool. Looking forward to it, Kara. Thank you so much. 77experience.com.
6: Once again, that was Jason Elkins with the 77 Experience, coming to the Eagles Theater on Thursday, July 16th at 7 p.m. Get those tickets at honeywellarts.org or by calling the Beacon Credit Union box office at 260-563-1102. 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
3: From the Mybash area, here's your forecast. Today's going to be sunny with temperatures in the middle 80s. Skies will be clear tonight, lows in the lower 60s. Monday, a sunny day, getting into the upper 80s. Clear skies for Monday night with lows in the mid 60s. A sunny, hot day Tuesday, highs in the lower 90s. Wednesday, sunny and hot, highs again in the lower 90s. Thursday is going to be a sunny, hot day, high near 90. That's your Mybash area forecast. I'm meteorologist Jim Rinaldi.
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2: From the My Bash area, here's your forecast. Today's going to be sunny with temperatures in the middle 80s. Skies will be clear tonight, lows in the lower 60s. Monday, a sunny day, getting into the upper 80s. Clear skies for Monday night with lows in the mid 60s. A sunny, hot day Tuesday, highs in the lower 90s. Wednesday, sunny and hot, highs again in the lower 90s. Thursday is going to be a sunny, hot day, high near 90. That's your My Bash area forecast. I'm meteorologist Jim Rinaldi.
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4: From the Maybash area, here's your forecast. Today's going to be sunny with temperatures in the middle 80s. Skies will be clear tonight, lows in the lower 60s. Monday, a sunny day, getting into the upper 80s. Clear skies for Monday night with lows in the mid 60s. A sunny, hot day Tuesday, highs in the lower 90s. Wednesday, sunny and hot, highs again in the lower 90s. Thursday's going to be a sunny, hot day, high near 90. That's your Maybash area forecast. I'm meteorologist Jim Rinaldi.
5: Right now, it's 77.
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2: From the Mibash area, here's your forecast. Today's going to be sunny with temperatures in the middle 80s. Skies will be clear tonight, lows in the lower 60s. Monday, a sunny day, getting into the upper 80s. Clear skies for Monday night with lows in the mid 60s. A sunny, hot day Tuesday, highs in the lower 90s. Wednesday, sunny and hot, highs again in the lower 90s. Thursday is going to be a sunny, hot day, high near 90. That's your Mibash area forecast. I'm meteorologist Jim Rinaldi.
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3: From the Maybash area, here's your forecast. Today's going to be sunny with temperatures in the middle 80s. Skies will be clear tonight, lows in the lower 60s. Monday, a sunny day, getting into the upper 80s. Clear skies for Monday night with lows in the mid 60s. A sunny, hot day Tuesday, highs in the lower 90s. Wednesday, sunny and hot, highs again in the lower 90s. Thursday is going to be a sunny, hot day, high near 90. That's your Maybash area forecast. I'm meteorologist Jim Rinaldi.
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2: From the Mibash area, here's your forecast. Today's going to be sunny with temperatures in the middle 80s. Skies will be clear tonight, lows in the lower 60s. Monday, a sunny day, getting into the upper 80s. Clear skies for Monday night with lows in the mid 60s. A sunny, hot day Tuesday, highs in the lower 90s. Wednesday, sunny and hot, highs again in the lower 90s. Thursday is going to be a sunny, hot day, high near 90. That's your Mibash area forecast. I'm meteorologist Jim Rinaldi.
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2: From the Maybash area, here's your forecast. Today's going to be sunny with temperatures in the middle 80s. Skies will be clear tonight, lows in the lower 60s. Monday, a sunny day, getting into the upper 80s. Clear skies for Monday night with lows in the mid 60s. A sunny, hot day Tuesday, highs in the lower 90s. Wednesday, sunny and hot, highs again in the lower 90s. Thursday is going to be a sunny, hot day, high near 90. That's your Maybash area forecast. I'm meteorologist Jim Rinaldi.
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3: From the My Bash area, here's your forecast. Today's going to be sunny with temperatures in the middle 80s. Skies will be clear tonight, lows in the lower 60s. Monday, a sunny day, getting into the upper 80s. Clear skies for Monday night with lows in the mid 60s. A sunny, hot day Tuesday, highs in the lower 90s. Wednesday, sunny and hot, highs again in the lower 90s. Thursday is going to be a sunny, hot day, high near 90. That's your My Bash area forecast. I'm meteorologist Jim Rinaldi.
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3: From the My Bash area, here's your forecast. Today's going to be sunny with temperatures in the middle 80s. Skies will be clear tonight, lows in the lower 60s. Monday, a sunny day, getting into the upper 80s. Clear skies for Monday night with lows in the mid 60s. A sunny, hot day Tuesday, highs in the lower 90s. Wednesday, sunny and hot, highs again in the lower 90s. Thursday is going to be a sunny, hot day, high near 90. That's your My Bash area forecast. I'm meteorologist Jim Rinaldi.
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2: From the Mibash area, here's your forecast. Today is going to be sunny with temperatures in the middle 80s. Skies will be clear tonight, lows in the lower 60s. Monday, a sunny day, getting into the upper 80s. Clear skies for Monday night with lows in the mid 60s. A sunny, hot day Tuesday, highs in the lower 90s. Wednesday, sunny and hot, highs again in the lower 90s. Thursday is going to be a sunny, hot day, high near 90. That's your Mibash area forecast. I'm meteorologist Jim Rinaldi.
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2: From the Mybash area, here's your forecast. Today's going to be sunny with temperatures in the middle 80s. Skies will be clear tonight, lows in the lower 60s. Monday, a sunny day, getting into the upper 80s. Clear skies for Monday night with lows in the mid 60s. A sunny, hot day Tuesday, highs in the lower 90s. Wednesday, sunny and hot, highs again in the lower 90s. Thursday is going to be a sunny, hot day, high near 90. That's your Mybash area forecast. I'm meteorologist Jim Rinaldi.
3: Right now, it's 84.
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2: From the Mibash area, here's your forecast. Today's going to be sunny with temperatures in the middle 80s. Skies will be clear tonight, lows in the lower 60s. Monday, a sunny day, getting into the upper 80s. Clear skies for Monday night with lows in the mid 60s. A sunny, hot day Tuesday, highs in the lower 90s. Wednesday, sunny and hot, highs again in the lower 90s. Thursday is going to be a sunny, hot day, high near 90. That's your Mibash area forecast. I'm meteorologist Jim Rinaldi.
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2: From the Mybash area, here's your forecast. Today is going to be sunny with temperatures in the middle 80s. Skies will be clear tonight, lows in the lower 60s. Monday, a sunny day, getting into the upper 80s. Clear skies for Monday night with lows in the mid 60s. A sunny, hot day Tuesday, highs in the lower 90s. Wednesday, sunny and hot, highs again in the lower 90s. Thursday is going to be a sunny, hot day, high near 90. That's your Mybash area forecast. I'm meteorologist Jim Rinaldi.
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2: From the My Bash area, here's your forecast. Today's going to be sunny with temperatures in the middle 80s. Skies will be clear tonight, lows in the lower 60s. Monday, a sunny day, getting into the upper 80s. Clear skies for Monday night with lows in the mid 60s. A sunny, hot day Tuesday, highs in the lower 90s. Wednesday, sunny and hot, highs again in the lower 90s. Thursday is going to be a sunny, hot day, high near 90. That's your My Bash area forecast. I'm meteorologist Jim Rinaldi.
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4: From the Maybash area, here's your forecast. Today's going to be sunny with temperatures in the middle 80s. Skies will be clear tonight, lows in the lower 60s. Monday, a sunny day, getting into the upper 80s. Clear skies for Monday night with lows in the mid 60s. A sunny, hot day Tuesday, highs in the lower 90s. Wednesday, sunny and hot, highs again in the lower 90s. Thursday is going to be a sunny, hot day, high near 90. That's your Maybash area forecast. I'm meteorologist Jim Rinaldi.
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3: From the My Bash area, here's your forecast. Today's going to be sunny with temperatures in the middle 80s. Skies will be clear tonight, lows in the lower 60s. Monday, a sunny day, getting into the upper 80s. Clear skies for Monday night with lows in the mid 60s. A sunny, hot day Tuesday, highs in the lower 90s. Wednesday, sunny and hot, highs again in the lower 90s. Thursday is going to be a sunny, hot day, high near 90. That's your My Bash area forecast. I'm meteorologist Jim Rinaldi.
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1: What we've got here is failure to communicate. 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Well, he gets it.

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2: From the Mibash area, here's your forecast. For tonight, clear skies with a low of 61 degrees. Tomorrow, sunny and bright with a high of 88. Tomorrow night, clear skies with a low of 65. On Tuesday, sunny with a high of 92. Tuesday night, clear skies with a low of 69. On Wednesday, sunny skies with a high of 93. That's your Mibash area forecast. I'm J.D. Allison.
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1: Jonesy's Junction on the east side of Akron at the junction of 14 and 114. 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
2: Well, hey there, fellow rockers. Kara D here with you, and it is time for a vital vinyl hour brought to you by Jonesy's Junction in Akron. Well, it is circus season in the area, so we thought it was only appropriate to go with the 18th studio album by Kiss, released in September of 1998, Psycho Circus. Following their highly successful reunion tour, Psycho Circus was marketed as the first new studio album by the band's original lineup since 1979's Dynasty. It is sometimes assumed that Psycho Circus is based on the comic book series Kiss Psycho Circus, which debuted the year before the album was released. However, while it was true that the album had not been conceived at the time the comic book was first published, Simmons claims that the Psycho Circus concept was originally created as a Kiss tour theme. Let's get to side one with the title track. Here is Psycho Circus by Kiss. 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

0: at Jonesy's Junction on the east side of Akron at the junction of 14 and 114. Open Tuesday through Saturday, 11 to 2 and 4 to 7.
1: Side one of Psycho Circus by Kiss. Here's side two coming at you. 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

The 18th studio album released by Kiss in September of 1998, Psycho Circus. The album debuted at number 3 on the Billboard 200 charts, selling 110,000 copies in its first week of the release, and was certified gold by the RIAA in October of 1998. Not only do I encourage you to get out to the Peru Amateur Circus going on this week, but make sure when you get out to Jonesy's Junction in Akron, you let them know that you heard it right here on 101.9 Rocks. You guys enjoy the rest of your weekend. We'll do it again soon. I'm Kara D. Have a good one. 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
2: From the My Bash area, here's your forecast. For tonight, clear skies with a low of 61 degrees. Tomorrow, sunny and bright with a high of 88. Tomorrow night, clear skies with a low of 65. On Tuesday, sunny with a high of 92. Tuesday night, clear skies with a low of 69. On Wednesday, sunny skies with a high of 93. That's your My Bash area forecast. I'm J.D. 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
2: From the My Bash area, here's your forecast. For tonight, clear skies with a low of 61 degrees. Tomorrow, sunny and bright with a high of 88. Tomorrow night, clear skies with a low of 65. On Tuesday, sunny with a high of 92. Tuesday night, clear skies with a low of 69. On Wednesday, sunny skies with a high of 93. That's your My Bash area forecast. I'm J.D. Allison.
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